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1: Wow, what do you mean your ex tried to hit you with a car? 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
1: And here you are acting like you did nothing.
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Honey, by the way, you could crank up the AC. You ain't got to worry about that electricity bill. Let's get you money, $1,000 on KJ103 with the next chance to win while we count down the biggest songs in Oklahoma coming up at 8. 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

Stella Lefty, Boston, KT103. She looks just like Kylie Kelce, by the way. Jason Kelce's wife. I'm sure you know who that is at this point. If you put them side by side, it's like, wait a minute, are they moonlighting as each other? I know. What is happening? KJ103, time to throw it back a little bit. I don't know if you wanted to be smacked in the face with some nostalgia, but hell yeah, let's do it with this song.

0: That's Taylor, I knew it, I knew you, but KJ103, Oklahoma's number one hit music station. How did it go down? Like, you found him doing what?
1: I came home and I actually found him that he actually cheated on me.
0: So you walked in on him in the process of cheating?
1: Yep, it was because apparently he thought that I wasn't
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1: be home for hours,
2: as
1: stated.
2: I love how he made it your fault. He's like, well, you weren't supposed to be home early.
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18: On August 4th, 1962, Marilyn Monroe died. 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
3: 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Number 8 on the countdown, a minute and a half of pure bliss with a chance to win $1,000. We got a grand after Baby Doll with KJ 103. Number 8. 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

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Bad for her, but her man did choose somebody from Texas. And you know, that makes sense. 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

0: At number six on the countdown, it's KJ103, Oklahoma's number one hit music station. We got 5, 4, 3, 2, 1 on the way.
1: What's up? My name is Colt, and I'm actually, I'm taking my dinner break right now. You should do my job while I'm finishing this food.
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0: It is KTM103, Oklahoma's number one hit music station. And you call your man Big Daddy?
1: I'm down with it. I have been calling my kid's dad Big Daddy since I made him a daddy.
0: Okay, let me hear it one more time. You walk up to your boyfriend and you say,
1: "Hey, Big Daddy."
0: Yeah, every time you say it, I feel like I need to Germex my ears.
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0: 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Let's

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Just look through a Snapchat. That's all. KJ103. Also, if he has a Snapchat, kind of a red flag.

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1: So I got like just a bunch of random people all conferenced in on my phone. Everybody's hit me up. What's up? What's your names?
2: Courtney. 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
2: And you just went along with it?
1: 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We were in a parking lot. 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
2: 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What do you think was it? You hit him with a car.
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Lefty of Austin. It's KTM103, who, by the way, Stella Lefty looks just like Kylie Kelsey, Jason Kelsey's wife. I'm going to be put them side by side. It literally almost like moonlighting. As I don't, are they the same person? That's my question. Boston is on.

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1: I found out that he's married.
0: Oh, you were the mistress.
1: Yeah, but the unknowing mistress.
0: So does that make you, I want to consider you like a homewrecker, right?
1: No. I had no idea he had a wife.
0: Yeah, well, I mean, either way, you got a lot more street cred than me.
1: Thank you.
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1: We got some trouble. What's up, man? Why are you all upset?
2: I just got fired from my job. Company that just started about 4 months ago sent me on a trip to Kentucky. Ran off the road by a semi, ended up in the hospital, got fired from the job, and now he's saying he's going to try and sue me on top of that. Yeah.
1: 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I do feel bad for you. But at the same time, I want to thank you for having a worse life than me and making me feel better about me in the current situation I am. At least I'm not you.
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I mean, if you only have a minute and a half to spend today on doing whatever you want to do, make sure it's listening to this song, Dominic Fike, Baby Doll, on KJ 103. 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
1: Oh, the pedal music video is about to go crazy because why is my girl covered in blood? I'm Angelina, the new hit list. Yeah, Ari, she gave a purse tour while on the set of the music video pedal. She looks insane, but I love it. And these purses are sickening. I got it reposted at new hit list.
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1: Ayo, did you play Grand Theft Auto as a kid? Evangelina, the new hit list. You remember when you would like steal a car? 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I love it. Those like 80s vibes, Phoenix flexing, perps on the beat. It's Rubbers on the new hit list. 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
1: 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Tap in with us on the gram, TikTok, X, at New Hit List. I'm at Angelina on Air. It's been so real. You know I got to leave you with this Ariana Grande pedal.

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0: KJ 103, Oklahoma's number one hit music station. TJ and Amanda in the morning. Hey, Amanda.
1: Hey, TJ.
0: It's Thursday.
1: We did it. We got to Thursday.
0: Oh, my gosh. This week has been crazy for me.
1: I know. It won't slow down.
0: I've had something every day.
1: Yeah.
0: All day. Oh, you know what I'm doing tonight?
1: What?
0: Nothing.
1: Oh, my gosh. Congratulations.
0: I'm so excited.
1: I'm so happy for you. I went to the International House of Pancakes yesterday.
0: Oh, okay.
1: I like to call it by its full government name.
0: Yeah, sure. I think that's...
1: It's just respectful. You know, it's respectful to the International House of Pancakes. They have like a $6 value menu. I didn't know about this.
0: Okay.
1: So I got like eggs, sausage, pancakes. $6. Really good deal. It's delicious.
0: Can't get much for $6.
1: Those pancakes, man. Ooh, we had them at the National Night Out, you know? We like stopped by the IHOP booth there.
0: They gave us two whole pancakes.
1: Yeah, and then I've just been craving them ever since that night. So yesterday I was like, I had my niece with me. And I was like, how would you feel about pancakes? And she was like, yes. And she got the kids menu, the French toast sticks with the chocolate sauce. I was like, girl, you're crazy.
0: Pancakes are a thing I hardly ever eat, and I don't know why I don't eat them more.
1: Right?
0: Because they're fantastic.
1: I mean, there's zero nutritional value, I guess.
0: There's eggs.
1: There's eggs. There's milk. I don't know. Anyway, how was your day yesterday?
0: It was good. I was just going like nonstop. Yeah. I was just going nonstop, and then it ended with I had a whodunit dinner theater show. It was a private show.
1: Oh, that's right.
0: For like county assessors.
1: Oh, how was that?
0: They were a blast.
1: Assessors know how to party, man.
0: They were fun.
1: Yeah,
0: really fun. Like, I think from like all over the place, because there were different trucks in the parking lot that said, you know, whatever county assessor.
1: Oh, cool.
0: Whatever county assessor. Anyway.
1: I don't know who my county assessor is, but I bet they're cool.
0: Yeah.
1: The Cleveland County assessor.
0: Yeah. I don't know. I go to the website. I look up my information every once in a while. But I can't name it either.
1: I'm glad it was fun. That's good.
0: So that was good. Let's see. Noble McIntyre's coming in.
1: Oh,
0: so that's important. I'm going to give you all the stuff that's, I don't think, as important to you today, even though it's all important. Second date update. We're going to drop that at 6:20. It's A1A and 1B. $1,000 to pay your bills, but you probably already knew about that.
1: Yes.
0: But the thing that I really want to tell you about is if you want to go to that Simple Plan Bowling for Soup 303 concert, we're giving away a pair of tickets every hour after 6 o'clock.
1: We're going nuts today.
0: Yeah,
1: we're
0: so...
1: We're going hard on Simple Plan.
0: We got to roll out the rest of the tickets over the next couple of days.
1: So, we got to.
0: After 6 o'clock will be your first chance to win, and then we'll do it, you know, 7 o'clock hour, last fan standing, and then in the 9 o'clock hour as well, all right? KJ 103, TJ and Amanda.
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0: 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TJ and Amanda in the morning. I know we have Newcastle, we have Western Heights, Seminole.
1: Yeah.
0: And anyone else we're missing, going back to school, feel free to tell us about it. 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
2: Well, Norman School hasn't even started yet, and they're already getting an extra day off.
3: Oh,
2: this
3: really?
2: Is crazy. Yeah, what? So OU decided that their kickoff date for their football schedule is going to shift from Saturday, September 5th to Friday, September 4th. And so the Norman School District said, well, we can't have school that day. We couldn't possibly. So Norman gets September 4th off of school.
3: Why? Because of traffic?
2: Yeah.
3: Is that
2: what
3: it is? Too much going on?
2: Yeah, okay. Heavy traffic and large crowds, which, I mean, they're not wrong. Like, that is a thing that will happen down in Norman. So,
3: sure. I mean, score.
2: I know, right?
3: And also, I'm supposed to go out of town on Saturday.
2: Yeah.
3: And now I can go to the first OU game.
2: Exactly.
3: Yeah, so Friday night.
2: You do bonus. Yeah,
3: that's fun.
2: It's that Friday. So
3: it won't be hot at all.
2: It'll be University of Texas, El Paso at 7 o'clock. That's who they're playing.
3: UTEP.
2: Is that what they're called?
3: I think they're the ones that throw tortillas.
2: UTEP. Oh.
3: I think.
2: Is that real?
3: Yes.
2: Oh, my gosh. College football is the whole world, isn't it? I love it. Can't wait for it.
3: I'm looking that up.
2: Okay, you look it up. I'm gonna give you another piece of news. So Disney just announced that they're exploring a free ad-supported streaming offering. The CEO is like, I don't know, nothing specific, but we're considering it. There's just lots of momentum with these like free streaming services coming out. Netflix is also saying that they are kind of possibly looking into something maybe free. So yeah, that'll be cool. We want more free streaming services.
3: Okay, by the way, all I'm saying is no, TJ, that is Texas Tech. No, I know Texas Tech does it, but I think UTEP.
2: Tortillas?
3: Throw tortillas.
2: Because of El Paso? It's like a tortilla town? I don't know.
3: Because of the brand Old El Paso, which is...
2: tortillas.
3: Look.
2: Okay, I got one more piece of news for you. It's not about tortillas, but it is about pumpkin spice lattes because they're coming back. I like to update everyone on when the pumpkin spice latte will be returning to Starbucks. August 25th. The height of fall, August 25th. Just kidding.
3: It's too hot to think about hot drinks.
2: Can't even think about it. They're also adding an iced pumpkin cream shaken espresso, which sounds amazing. And something I can't wait to try called a chider. It's like apple cider and chai tea mixed together. Meow. I want that right now. Those are three things you need to know today on KJ 103.
3: Okay, Texas El Paso.
2: No tortilla throwing.
3: They do not throw tortillas.
2: You dreamed that.
3: It says here, instead of throwing tortillas, the University of Texas El Paso centers its athletic traditions around its rich mining heritage. Their mascot is Pay Dirt Pete. He's a rugged miner. He roams the sidelines carrying a large prop. Thanks for telling me it's a prop pickaxe. leading cheers.
2: Don't worry.
3: Firing up the crowd. And I will tell you that when they play Texas Tech probably throws tortillas at him.
2: But who's got to pick up all those tortillas?
3: The dog will eat the tortillas.
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1: 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Oh.

0: KJ 103, TJ and Amanda in the morning. Okay. Just want to remind you, coming up sometime between 6 and 7, we got a pair of tickets for Simple Plan Bowling for Soup.
1: People are already asking how to win.
0: Oh, yeah.
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0: Listen, it's not going to be caller 103. I can tell you that.
1: Thank the Lord.
0: Okay.
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TJ and Amanda in the morning. We want to know what's good in your world. We start our show with positive vibes, so you just call us and tell us about it. 405-460-1027. 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

0: KJ103, Oklahoma's number one hit music station. TJ and Amanda in the morning. Okay, back to school. Newcastle, Seminole, Western Heights. And anyone else we're missing, feel free to call and tell us. It's hard to keep track of all of them.
1: Today's the day.
0: Yeah, but now it kind of opens up the floodgates. And then next, really, Tuesday's a big day, too.
1: Tuesday, Wednesday.
0: Okay, you ready to spread some positive vibes, Amanda?
1: I'm so ready.
0: Okay, you go first.
1: So my boyfriend calls me yesterday, and he goes, listen, my kid wants to come over to your house because apparently there's a new Ted Lasso season starting.
0: Yeah.
1: Oh, that's right. I totally forgot. But you know who didn't forget? My boyfriend's 12-year-old who loves Ted Lasso. So he requested to come over to my big TV and watch. And so we made popcorn. We got all settled in. We watched the new episode.
0: Listen.
1: And then that was it. There was only one episode. But that's okay.
0: Your boyfriend, JD, can never dump you because
1: I have a big TV.
0: His child would be like, where are we going to watch streaming?
1: I know.
0: If you ever dump Amanda.
1: Yeah. And shout out to my friend Carrie for letting me borrow her Apple TV.
0: Oh, yeah. Oh, I see. See, there you go.
1: It's a group effort here. But anyway, the new episode was so cute. And I just forgot how much I love that show.
0: Cool.
1: It's so heartwarming and lovely. So.
0: Cool.
1: Yay, Ted Lasso.
0: So my positive vibes are, last night I had a whodunit show. It was a private show down at the NBC Suites Convention Center.
1: Norman,
0: yeah. And for a bunch of county assessors, it was they were incredible. But, you know, when you have these shows, it's dinner theater.
1: Yeah.
0: So part of it is dinner.
1: Yeah.
0: And so I was like, oh, man, I really need something good for dinner tonight.
1: Ooh, yeah.
0: I didn't know what I was going to get.
1: You never know at the private shows.
0: It was like taco bar with like...
1: It's your favorite.
0: With like pork and chicken and steak.
1: What?
0: Oh, and then this 7-layer dip. And I'm like, taco bar is my love language, y'all.
1: Man, how did I not get it on this?
0: Oh, so good.
1: Darn it.
0: Yes. You can't go wrong with taco bar.
1: Heaven. Oh, taco bar.
0: Let's see. Stephanie in Yukon says, I got to surprise my mom with tickets to Hamilton.
1: Whoa.
0: Oh, that's cool. She cried when she opened the envelope. Aww. And honestly, seeing her reaction was even better than going to the show, which opens, what, next Tuesday, I think it is.
1: Tuesday, the 11th.
0: Hamilton, the musical. Logan says, I've been getting up 30 minutes earlier every morning to walk before work. I didn't think I'd stick with it, but today marks 1 month.
1: Ooh, that's a long time.
0: And I feel better than I have in years.
1: There you go.
0: Holly in Newcastle says, my daughter starts middle school this week.
1: There you go.
0: So, very cool. All right, great. And, okay, let's go to Kelly at OKC. You got positive vibes for us?
2: Well, today marks a year that I've kept a plant alive, so I get to get a cat.
1: Related. Okay.
2: So my boyfriend and I live together, and we've been together for a while, and I'm not usually the most responsible person on the planet.
1: Okay.
2: So he made a deal with me that if I could keep a plant alive for a year, that I could have a pet. And so a year is today, and then we're going to go down to an animal shelter and pick out a cat.
0: I love it.
1: Oh,
0: that is so cool.
1: All right.
0: I love it. And also, we would never have a pet in our house because
1: we
0: can't keep plants alive at all. Okay. Our positive vibes quote today is from Dolly Parton. I love this quote.
1: The queen.
0: Okay. If you see someone without a smile, give them one of yours.
1: Give them yours, baby. You got plenty to spare.
0: That's such a good one. That's your positive vibes on KJ103, TJ and Amanda in the morning. You ready to do the second date update?
1: I'm so ready.
0: Okay, this is one of those deals where they were even like texting after the date, trying to set up the... And then one of them just kind of petered out.
1: And
0: we'll find out why and hopefully get them another date coming up at 6:20 on KJ103.
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26: Shout out Newcastle, Western Heights, 7-0, and anyone else going back to school today. We're going to get you a second in update. Jason from OKC standing by to do that in about 6 minutes. KJ 103. Actually, it might be sooner than that. Might be right after this song.
27: Okay.
26: It's going to be right after this song.
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1: Jason, welcome to the second date update.
2: Hey, Jason.
3: Hey, good morning.
1: Trying to get you another date with Emily.
3: Yeah, I'm pretty sure you guys get this a lot, but we had a really good first date. She hinted at us doing things in the future around the city, you know, so I'm, you know, just planting seeds like that.
2: Yeah.
3: So it would give you the idea that everything was great.
1: And then blah, blah, blah, you're on the second date update.
2: There you
1: this
2: are.
1: Is such, yes. You listen every day. Yeah. I mean, you know.
3: Like, we were texting afterwards, and then she said she was going to be really busy. So the sooner we would hang out, the better.
1: Okay.
3: So those are all great signs.
2: Yeah.
3: And then out of nowhere, I don't know, she just stopped replying, stopped texting back. So I don't even know what's up with her anymore.
1: Okay. Mm-hmm. Okay. Okay.
2: We'll figure it out.
3: Okay.
1: We'll give us a second.
2: Yeah. I'm sure there's a reason.
1: We'll get her on the phone and then we'll see what's going on here. Second date update, KJ 103, TJ and Amanda in the morning.

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1: Hi, Emily.
2: Hey, Emily.
1: Welcome to the Second Date Update.
3: Hey.
1: Trying to get you on another date with Jason, who said on the date, I hear it in your voice.
3: Yeah, so just to let you know, Jason was totally in exactly my type, like put together, and I really, really thought he was a good guy at first.
2: Okay.
1: Oh, at first? What does that mean?
2: Something changed.
3: Well, we were texting and trying to go out again, and I told him I was going to go back to school to continue my nursing education.
2: Good for you.
3: And his reaction was basically like, on purpose? Why would you do that?
2: Oh, okay.
3: And I'm like, that's totally deflating.
1: Wait, so he was seriously going like, why would you continue your nursing education?
3: No one needs like that negative in their life.
1: Yeah. Like, Jason, is that? Jason.
4: I mean, it's not exactly what happened.
3: Yeah, that's pretty much what happened. Oh, wait a minute. I forgot something. He said that school is a waste of money.
2: Oh.
4: I mean, because a lot of people spend all this money on degrees and never make that money back. I'm just saying, maybe there are other ways of making good money without spending years at school.
2: But Jason, you know you can't like sign up to be a nurse. You have to go to school. It takes time. You got to study.
1: Yeah, I mean, if anything, medical, you kind of have to go to school.
2: I want that.
1: Yeah, this isn't just you fill out the application and you go be a nurse.
2: We need education.
4: Okay, but I mean, I was just trying to give a different perspective, honestly.
3: What you were doing was telling me something I worked super hard for was stupid.
4: I never said it was stupid or that you were stupid.
3: No, you said going back to school was a waste of money.
4: Because I think people overpay for their education.
2: Okay, but nurses make really good money, Jason. Like, right?
1: This is a case where you'd probably make that money back, yes.
4: I mean, I guess. But I don't think we should pretend something is a good idea just because someone wants to hear that.
1: I mean, I'm not going to say you're wrong about that.
2: Yes, it applies to some cases and some degrees. I would agree with you. Like, I maybe don't need my music theater degree to work in radio, but...
3: Oh, guys, I mean, thanks for bringing me on. I don't think I want to date someone who immediately tries to talk me out of, like, my life goals of wanting to help people. That's not who I'm looking for.
1: No, I totally get that. I totally get that.
2: Sorry, girl.
4: All right, fair enough. Go do your thing. Good luck with that.
3: Wow. Okay. Yeah, okay. Thanks for your support, Jason. Jeez.
1: Okay. Okay. Emily?
2: Not the most supportive man. Okay.
1: Well, not the biggest fan of college. Let's put it that way.
2: Yeah,
1: okay,
2: sure.
1: Emily, we're going to let you go. Thanks for coming on the Second Date Update.
3: Yeah. Okay.
1: Okay. Bye.
2: Bye.
1: Jason, why? And this is cool. You could be this way. I mean, I get you not being a fan of college, but do you understand why she's like, wow, this is something I was really excited about? And you're like, wow, that's stupid. What a waste of money. You know what I'm saying? You see why maybe she doesn't like that negative vibe?
4: I mean, I get it. I'm not trying to crush her dreams or whatever. You could read at home. You could do that on your own. It's free. Like, I'm in sales. I didn't go to college or anything like that. And I make better money than a nurse. So I'm just trying to apply something as different out there.
1: Okay. I mean, listen, I'm not going to say that college is expensive and it maybe isn't necessary. I don't think you can just read at home and become a nurse, though.
2: I want my nurses to have practice on bodies.
1: But I mean, I don't, but Jason, hey, it's your opinion. Thanks for coming on the Second Date Update, man.
4: Thanks anyways, guys.
1: Okay. I mean, listen, Jason listens every day. I didn't want to be, you know, totally whatever, but...
2: I mean, I kind of did.
1: But Amanda, you didn't have any problem. That's okay. You were sticking up for your nurse girl, and I kind of am too, like...
2: Someone's
1: like, I want to go to school to be maybe an LPN or, you know, the registered. I don't know the different levels of nurses, but, you know, like, I know that how many nurses do I know that keep going to school?
2: Yes. And you have to have certification. You can't get that from the internet.
1: And then you make more money and all that. All right. Just that negative vibe. It's like she said, to work that hard.
2: Yeah.
1: and have someone go, well, that's stupid.
2: Okay,
1: 405-460-1027. If someone, I don't know, maybe someone can confirm that you can just read books and be a nurse. I don't think that's the case, but
2: I feel like I don't know anybody that's the case.
1: Let's discuss this second date update. KJ 103, TJ and Amanda in the morning. By the way, back to school, Newcastle, Western High.

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1: I'm Gage Austin. I'm from Moore, Oklahoma.
0: And you're going to Simple Plan and Bowling for Soup at 303 Saturday night. Congratulations.
2: Yeah, you did it.
0: Yes!
1: That's awesome.
0: Cool.
2: For you.
0: Yeah.
2: Why did you call her 10?
0: Yeah, it's going to be a fun night Saturday night at the Zoo Amp, and we're giving away tickets all morning, so keep listening. Hold on a sec, all right?
1: Yeah.
0: All right. And let me try this one. Hi, KJ 103.
3: Hi, my name is Jade. I was just calling to give my feedback on the second date update.
0: Okay, and for people just joining us, she liked the guy, but then she's like, hey, let's try to go out soon because I'm starting up school again. I'm going back to school to continue my nursing education. He goes, that's a waste of money. That's dumb. Yeah. And she's like, I don't need that negative energy for something I'm working really hard for. Yes.
3: Yeah, so I don't know. I just finished my master's in counseling in December. And being not in like a medical helping profession, but being in a helping profession, like, and then I have dreams to get my PhD and then become a psychologist. And listen, school's expensive. He's correct. Do I think it's overpriced? Yes. But like, he just kind of shot down her dreams and doing something amazing. Like, nurses are amazing. Helping professionals are amazing. And then he was like, I'm in sales and I make more. Like, sometimes your career is not about the money. Sometimes it's about like your passion. And I would do the same thing. If I was talking and on a date with someone and they're like, oh, you're going to spend more money to become a psychologist, I'd be like, oh, well, I also have a passion for helping people and, you know, helping people with mental health. So I don't blame her at all. And I agree with what she said. I just don't think that he's a supportive guy. And that's, you know, there's someone for everybody.
0: Sure.
2: I like what you said about having a passion. Like, some people just don't have a passion for something and they don't understand it when other people do. I get that.
0: And listen, as a guy who's done this, not about college.
2: Sure.
0: Because I'm a fan of college, but there's other things. Amanda's been victim to this where she's really excited about this. I go, really? You're excited about that? That's just, it just kills
2: your... Don't do that.
0: It just kills your energy.
2: Yeah, get excited if somebody's excited.
0: Like, we don't know we're doing it sometimes. Sometimes just our thoughts are coming out of our mouths, but you got to try not to do that. Thanks for calling in. Go get it, man.
2: Yeah, go get your PhD, girl.
0: Call us when you're a doctor.
2: Yeah, baby.
0: Make sure we address you as doctor, okay?
3: Thanks for the motivation. Thanks, guys.
2: Of course. Bye.
0: Good old Judy sent us a message. What a jerk. Yeah. So whenever he goes to the hospital and he's dying, make sure we all stand back when we're nurses and let him die because it's stupid that you're going to try to save my life. Yeah, see, that's right.
2: That's right. Judy gets
0: it. She wants to save lives and go to college to do it. And he's like, that's a waste of money.
2: Oh,
0: why
2: gosh.
0: Not do sales? Which again, I'm not, listen, he listens every morning. I get what you're saying. College is sometimes a waste of money.
2: But sometimes it's necessary.
0: I want my nurses to go to college. Okay. Yeah. And I think they have to. Three things we need to know in 10 minutes, Amanda.
2: There's a new documentary coming to HBO Max, and I know there's a certain like breed of girly that's going to be really pumped about it.
0: Okay.
2: I can't wait to tell you.
0: Okay. And we have more Simple Plan tickets to give away. We'll do the next one with Last Fan Standing. So that's coming up about 7:50. We'll take your calls to play on KJ 103.
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2: Well, I went out with my niece yesterday and she's already got her eyes peeled for the Spirit Halloween stores, baby. She's looking everywhere.
3: Are they opening yet? The opening?
2: They're getting there, but they are hiring right now. 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
4: Wow.
2: So if you're looking to pick up some extra work, there's going to be a ton of them around here in the metro. So you can apply on their website. 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Isn't that amazing?
3: That keyword.
2: Just text the word Reaper and you can apply for a job. It's a weird Halloween. Amazing.
3: Okay.
2: Okay, the Senate voted yesterday to confirm Erica Schwartz as the next director of the Centers for Disease Control and Prevention, 51-44 vote. So she replaces this other guy who was acting director since February, but she's going to be the new permanent director, which is very cool. She's got her medical degree from Brown. She was in the Navy. She's a cool chick, so glad we have that sorted out. I'm so excited about this. It's all over my algorithm.
3: What?
2: No one loves Gilmore Girls more than me.
3: Oh, are you a big Gilmore Girls
2: fan?
3: Okay. Oh,
2: I did not.
3: Well, we have to have some conversations then.
2: Well,
3: okay.
2: HBO Max is bringing a documentary to their streaming platform. They're working on the first ever authorized Gilmore Girls documentary. It's going to star like the creators, the stars, other cast and crew. It's going to have never before seen outtakes, behind the scenes footage. And the documentary is going to explore like how this show kind of grew into this favorite over the years.
3: I had the biggest crush on Lauren Graham.
2: She's so beautiful.
3: Yeah, like I just
2: and did. So funny and cool.
3: Yeah, no. Cool. Okay.
2: I know. She's a big inspiration for me too. So those are three things you need to know today on KJ 103.
3: Okay. We have Simple Plan Bowling for Soup. Tickets that we're giving away. We just gave away a pair now.
2: Yep.
3: You know what? I said the next pair is going to be with Last Fan Standing, but let's do one like 720-ish. How about that?
2: Yeah,
3: okay,
2: like that.
3: KJ 103. Just

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0: Guaranteed human.
2: Got to give a shout out. Newcastle, Western Heights, Seminole. Someone just messaged us. Frontier Public starting school today.
3: Today's the day.
2: So welcome back to school, y'all. It's officially happening.

0: KJ103, Oklahoma's number one hit music station. TJ and Amanda in the morning. Back to school, Western Heights, Newcastle, Seminole. Someone sent us a message about Frontier. Yeah. Okay, Gracie in Newcastle, how are we feeling today?
1: I am so happy my kids are back at school. I was at the point where I'm going to rip my hair out.
2: Oh, no.
1: I mean, I have had basically the entire summer has been like four kids racing around my house.
0: Sure.
1: My house looks like a tornado hit it.
0: Yeah.
1: I'm just so happy that my kids are back in school. I can't even tell you.
0: You sound like this is the best day of your year.
1: Oh, yes, it is. It's better than Christmas. Yeah, no, it's really, it's just such a relief, man.
0: I love it. I get it. The thing about the kids destroying the house.
2: Yeah.
0: Yeah, like just leave. Let me reset the house every day.
2: Yes.
0: Come back. You're tired. You're not as okay. That's yes. I totally get that. I have three kids. I totally get that. Welcome back to school. Not only to the kids, but to the parents as well. You deserve this. Okay. We have another pair. I said I was going to wait till last fan standing at 7:50 to take calls for Simple Plan tickets. But let's go like 15 more minutes.
2: Yeah.
0: 15 more minutes. We'll give you a chance to win tickets to see Simple Plan Bowling for Soup and 303 at the Zoo Amp on Saturday. Okay, it's coming up. KJ103, TJ and Amanda.
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0: And we're going to give you a chance to win them within the next 10 minutes, all right? 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

0: KJ103, TJ and Amanda in the morning. Back to school today, Newcastle, Western Heights, Frontier Public, what am I, Seminole.
1: Oh, yeah.
0: Going back to school. Hi.
2: Yeah, I was calling about back to school.
0: Yeah.
2: My kiddo doesn't go till next Thursday, and he's starting junior high this year, and I probably will be the only parent calling to say, I'm sad.
0: Oh.
2: I'm going to miss my kid. My kid is the greatest kid, and he doesn't tear the house up, and he's just great to be around. So I'm calling because I am sad of school starting.
0: Now, where does yours go to school? What district?
2: Moore.
0: In Moore. Okay. All right.
2: Moore Public Schools next Thursday.
1: Oh, wow.
0: Hold him tight. You got a week. Pull him in and hold him.
2: Yes.
0: Yeah, while he still wants to give hugs and stuff. He's about to become a man. Go off to middle school.
2: Yes. Thanks. Have a great day.
0: You too. Bye.
2: Bye-bye.
0: Bye. Okay, by the way, if you don't start school till next week, let's have one last blast of summer with a concert Saturday night at the Zoo Amp. Simple Plan, Bowling for Soup, 303. We're going to make this so much easier than winning Caller 103 last week. This is Caller 10, okay?
1: Yeah.
0: Caller 10, 405-460-1027. Caller 10, you're going to win some tickets to go to Simple Plan, Bowling for Soup, and 303. And if you don't win them right now, 750, we'll take calls to play Last Fan Standing. That's another way you're going to be able to win those coming up, all right? KJ103, TJ, and
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0: This is Tiffany.
1: Hi, Tiffany. Where are you calling us from?
0: I am calling you from Norman.
1: Oh, okay. Oh, Tiffany, are you calling to win the Simple Plan tickets?
0: I am.
1: Okay, that's good, because you're caller 10. You win! Congratulations!
0: Oh, my God! That is so awesome!
1: You're going to be at the Zoo Amp Saturday night. Simple Plan, Bowling for Soup, 303. You're going to be a sweaty mess from dancing.
2: Yes.
0: Oh, I'll take it. I will definitely take it. My boyfriend is going to be so happy.
1: That's cool. Who's the bigger fan here?
0: Oh, definitely him.
1: Really?
2: Nice.
1: Did he, was he all in his feelings back in the day when Simple Plan would come on?
0: He's still in his feelings now.
1: I love it. Great. Well, you guys have a fun date night Saturday night.
0: Yes, it'll be awesome. Thank you so much.
1: You're welcome. Hold on a second. We got another chance to win tickets with Last Man Standing. We'll take your calls at 750. KJ 103, TJ and Amanda in the morning.

0: Shout out Newcastle, Western Heights. We've heard Frontier.
1: Seminole.
0: Going back to school, Seminole today.
1: Yeah, big day.
0: Y'all going back to school, welcome. 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

0: KJ 103, TJ and Amanda in the morning. Pay your bills happening today. Kimberly, you won yesterday. Are you feeling good?
1: Yay, I'm so excited. I can't believe I won.
0: I mean, it's $1,000 to take in a tax-free weekend. How would that feel?
2: Right?
0: We got a keyword coming up at 8 o'clock on KJ 103. This is Stella Lefty.

0: KJ103, Oklahoma's number one hit music station. TJ and Amanda in the morning and still a lefty Boston. Okay, Angie in Newcastle, hi.
1: Oh my gosh, my kids are back in school this week. And so I always love summer with the kids, and it's great, and you're kind of like footloose and fancy free with them, and you do what you want to do. But now they're back in school. I have my days back to myself. It is so awesome.
0: Now, what about we had a mom call just a few minutes ago, and she's like, am I the only one that's sad that my boy, he's going off to middle school, and I'm, you know, he's going to be gone? And
2: Apparently so.
1: Are you kidding? This is the most awesome thing. I love it when the kids go back to school.
0: I gotcha. Listen, for someone that occasionally, I'm sleep deprived and occasionally

0: I need an afternoon nap. Yeah. Those were fewer and far tricky between when the kids are home all summer.
1: Yeah.
0: And now that's the thing. Okay, well, good. Well, happy back to school. Like we mentioned, Newcastle, Western Heights, Seminole. Someone called about Frontier.
1: Yeah.
0: If there's anyone else we're missing, please message us and let us know. McLeod's already back in school. We got that message yesterday. And then next Tuesday, we got OKC. What does the next week look like, Amanda? You have your calendar, right?
1: Here. So next week, we've got Oklahoma City on Tuesday. Wednesday is Middle Noble, PC, Total, UConn. Thursday is Bethany, Edmonton, Reno, Guthrie, Harrod Jones, Moore, Norman, Oklahoma Christian, and Piedmont.
0: Okay, wow.
1: So Tuesday, Wednesday, Thursday, big next week.
0: Yeah, and Monday, Tuesday, the biggest school district in the state.
1: Yep, you got it.
0: Goes back. Okay, great. Hey, Saturday is Simple Plan, Bowling for Soup, 303 at the Zoo Amp.
1: Gonna be so good.
0: Like, it's gonna be awesome. By the way, tomorrow we are talking to Simple Plan at 8:20. Very excited about that. Amanda's excited.
1: They're so famous. I gotta be cool.
0: They're from Montreal. Amanda's like, just speak French to me, please.
1: French Canadian.
0: I know.
1: We'll
0: see if they'll speak French to you. Anyway, so that's tomorrow. But anyway, we're gonna take a break, and then we'll take callers to play Last Fan Standing, or a caller, I should say.
1: Okay.
0: The other way to get through, open up your iHeartRadio app right now. If you don't have that, it's free. 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
1: So free.
0: 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All right. 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
3: 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And then just leave us your name and phone number. 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

0: KJ 103, TJ and Amanda in the morning. You know, yesterday we were talking about, like, what does your car smell like?
1: Oh, yeah, yeah.
0: Because yours smelled like rotten eggs from needing a new battery,
1: that's
0: I guess.
1: Correct.
0: That's what it was all about.
1: That was Louise's reason.
0: Okay, Rhonda, go ahead.
2: So we were going to mow our own lawn, and I had a gas tank, and I put it on the floor in the passenger seat like an idiot, and it spilled, and now my whole car smells like gas, and I don't know how to get it out.
0: It doesn't go away. It is like, it's all, oh, gosh.
1: That's it, girl.
2: I don't know what we're going to do.
0: Okay, hold on. I'm going to Google right now.
1: I don't think there's a way.
0: No, it says, to clean spilled gas from your car, immediately open all doors and windows to vent toxic fumes.
1: Yeah, toxic.
0: Blot, do not rub.
1: And set your car on fire because it's...
0: I know. Right, that's the thing. Cover the area with baking soda.
1: Oh, that's helpful.
0: To absorb any remaining liquid or odor, let it sit for several hours.
1: Okay.
0: Vacuum it up. And then immediately throw away your vacuum.
1: Yeah, now your vacuum's with the gas.
0: I'm guessing it's dried up, but maybe put some baking soda on there. And
1: that might help.
0: And pray. It says, and it doesn't say that, but I say add prayer, okay?
2: Yeah, I'll start working on it.
0: Okay, all right. Remember the prayer part
1: of that.
0: Hey, back to school, Newcastle, Western Heights.
1: Seminole Frontier
0: and anybody else.
1: Happy day to you.
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0: KJ 103, Oklahoma's number one hit music station. TJ and Amanda in the morning. So I just want to give a shout out to going back to school today.
1: I know.
0: Newcastle, which I understand, like the seniors showed up at like 5 o'clock this morning. They have this little senior breakfast kind of to start the year in Newcastle. Someone gave us a shout out from there. And then what do we got? Seminole.
1: Western Heights.
0: Yeah. The other one. Frontier Schools. Yeah. Frontier Public, it says. So, welcome back to school. Are you ready to play? Let's do this.
2: Last Saturday.
0: Okay. Try to win these tickets for Simple Plan, Bowling for Soup, 303 at the Zoo Amp Saturday. Who's playing, Amanda?
1: I know. Well, they both got in on the talkback mic this morning. Tabor got in last minute. We got Tabor here.
0: Hey, Tabor. How are you, buddy?
3: Good. How are y'all?
0: Good. Welcome. And who's trying to beat Tabor?
1: Well, he's from Edmond, and I will say he won a little piece of my heart on the talkback mic because he said he wanted to win these tickets for his beautiful bride. We've got Nick.
0: Hey, Nick. How you doing, bud?
4: Pretty good, guys. How are you guys doing?
0: Good. Also known as Nikki P.
1: Nikki P. said on the talkback mic.
0: So, yeah. There you go. Okay. Well, yeah. One of you is about to win some tickets to see Bowling for Soup, Simple Plan, 303 Saturday night. We're going to ask each two questions. Whoever answers the most correctly is the winner. Let's play Last Man Standing.
1: All right. The category today is continental. I'm going to give you the name of a country. You tell me the continent where it's located. Reminder, continents are Europe, Asia, North America, South America, Africa, that kind of thing. Okay.
0: All right. Then let's start with Tabor. Is that right? Tabor, yes. Going first? Okay, here's your question, Tabor.
1: On what continent will you find Brazil?
3: South America.
1: All right.
0: Okay. All right. Nick, here's yours.
1: On what continent will you find Greece?
0: Ooh.
4: Ooh, Greece. That's going to be in...
0: 3 seconds? 3, 2...
4: Oh, goodness.
0: One. Take a guess. Okay.
1: Europe is correct.
0: Europe's right. Okay. Okay. You guys are rocking this so far. Let's go back to Tabor.
1: Honduras is located on what continent?
0: 3 seconds. 3, 2.
3: North America.
1: Correct.
0: Such a good guess. Again, those Central American countries.
1: Yeah,
0: I get it all
1: north,
0: mixed up.
1: Are they south?
0: Pretty much all of Central America is North America. Yeah. Okay. So Nick and Edmund, get this one right. We'll go the tiebreaker. If not, Tabor's the winner. Here's the question, Nick.
1: You can find Iran on what continent?
4: Oh shoot! They're all over the news.
0: 3 seconds.
4: Asia.
1: Yes, correct.
0: Nice job. Okay, all right.
1: Wow, impressive.
0: Little question marks after each guess, but you guys are going to the tiebreaker. Whoever's closest to the answer wins. Nick, you answer first.
1: What percentage of Americans usually eat dinner on the couch?
0: Nick?
4: Ooh, I'm going to say 25.
0: Okay, Tabor?
3: 30.
0: Okay. I love dinner on the couch,
1: by
0: the way.
1: You guys are going to make me do math. This is hard.
0: No, I got the math
1: for
0: you.
1: The answer is 28%. So, you're both so close.
0: Yeah, but Tabor is like one closer.
1: One
0: so
1: closer.
0: Tabor's our winner. Nice job, Tabor.
4: Way to go.
3: Thanks.
1: Guys, that was tight.
0: Nick, you had a good guess, buddy. But hey, we will have another pair of tickets up for grabs tomorrow. So try again, okay?
4: Will do.
0: Okay, bye. Because your beautiful bride needs to go.
1: I know, she needs to go.
4: Yeah.
1: So sweet.
4: Thanks, guys.
0: Yeah, thanks. Okay. Tabor, yeah, you are hooked up. You're going to Simple Play at Bowling for Soup 303 Saturday night at the Zoo Amp. Congratulations.
3: Thanks, guys.
0: Who's going with you?
3: I'm going to take my wife.
0: Also a beautiful bride. See,
1: here we go.
0: Someone's beautiful bride is going. Okay, great. Well, I already mentioned we got your last pair of tickets to win, but we will have a pair of tickets coming up between 9 and 10 o'clock on our show. Okay, so make sure you're listening. Okay,
1: yeah.
0: Enough about that. Let's end this thing. Here we go. Stuff to do, including the second date update. One of those deals where they were planning the date afterwards, and then one of them just kind of bailed out, and we'll find out why coming up at 8:20, and then Noble McIntyre's in to answer your legal questions at 9 o'clock on KJ.
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2: Hey, Jason.
3: Hey, good morning.
1: Trying to get you another date with Emily.
3: Yeah, I'm pretty sure you guys get this a lot, but we had a really good first date. And she hinted at us doing things in the future around the city, you know, so I'm, you know, just planting seeds like that.
2: Yeah.
3: So it would give you the idea that everything was great.
1: And then blah, blah, blah, you're on the second date update.
2: This
1: is so, yes. You listen every day. Yeah. I mean, you know.
3: Like, we were texting afterwards, and then she said she was going to be really busy. So the sooner we would hang out, the better.
1: Okay.
3: So those are all great signs.
2: Yeah.
3: And then out of nowhere, I don't know, she just stopped replying, stopped texting back. So I don't even know what's up with her anymore.
1: Okay.
2: We'll figure it out.
3: Okay.
1: All right. We'll figure this out right after Justin Bieber. Second date update, KJ 103, TJ and Amanda in the morning.

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1: Hi, Emily.
2: Hey, Emily.
1: Welcome to the second date update.
2: Hey.
1: Trying to get you on another date with Jason. Who said on the date, I hear it in your voice.
2: Yeah, so like, just to let you know, Jason was totally and exactly my type, like put together. And I really, really thought he was a good guy at first.
3: Okay.
1: Oh, at first? What does that mean?
3: Something changed.
2: Well, we were texting and trying to go out again. And I told him I was going to go back to school to continue my nursing education.
3: Good for you.
2: And his reaction was basically like, on purpose? Why would you do that?
3: Oh, okay.
2: And I'm like, that's totally deflating.
1: Wait, so he was seriously going like, why would you continue your nursing education?
2: No one needs like that negative in their life.
1: Yeah.
2: Like,
1: Jason, is that?
3: Jason.
4: I mean, it's not exactly what happened.
2: Yeah, that's pretty much what happened. Oh, wait a minute. I forgot something. He said that school is a waste of money.
3: Oh.
4: I mean, because a lot of people spend all this money on degrees and never make that money back. I'm just saying maybe there are other ways of making good money without spending years at school.
3: But Jason, you know you can't like sign up to be a nurse. You have to go to school. It takes time. You got to study.
1: Yeah, I mean, if anything, medical, you kind of have to go to school.
3: I want that.
1: Yeah, this isn't just you fill out the application and you go be a nurse.
3: We need an education.
4: Okay, but I mean, I was just trying to give a different perspective, honestly.
2: What you were doing was telling me something I worked super hard for was stupid.
4: I never said it was stupid or that you were stupid.
2: No, you said going back to school was a waste of money.
4: Because I think people overpay for their education.
3: Okay, but nurses make really good money, Jason. Like, right?
1: This is a case where you'd probably make that money back, yes.
4: I mean, I guess, but I don't think we should pretend something is a good idea just because someone wants to hear that.
1: I mean, I'm not going to say you're wrong about that.
3: Yes, it applies to some cases and some degrees. I would agree with you. Like, I maybe don't need my music theater degree to work in radio, but...
2: Oh, guys, I mean, thanks for bringing me on. I don't think I want to date someone who immediately tries to talk me out of, like, my life goals of wanting to help people. That's not who I'm looking for.
1: No, I totally get that. I totally get that.
3: Sorry, girl.
4: All right, fair enough. Go do your thing. Good luck with that.
2: Wow. Okay. Yeah, okay. Thanks for your support, Jason. Jeez.
1: Okay. Okay. Emily?
3: Not the most supportive man.
1: Okay. What? Not the biggest fan of college. Let's put it that way.
3: Sure, yeah,
1: okay,
3: sure.
1: Emily, we're going to let you go. Thanks for coming on the second date update.
2: Yeah, okay.
1: Okay,
3: bye.
1: Jason, why, and this is cool, you can be this way. I mean, I get you not being a fan of college, but do you understand why she's like, wow, this is something I was really excited about? And you're like, wow, that's stupid. What a waste of, you know what I'm saying? You see why she doesn't like that negative vibe?
4: I mean, I get it. I'm not trying to crush her dreams or whatever. You could read at home. You could do that on your own. It's free. Like, I'm in sales. I didn't go to college or anything like that. And I make better money than a nurse. So I'm just trying to imply something is different out there.
1: Okay. I mean, listen, I'm not going to say that college is expensive and it maybe isn't necessary. I don't think you can just read at home and become a nurse, though.
3: My nurses to have practice on bodies.
1: But I mean, but Jason, hey, it's your opinion. Thanks for coming on the second date update, man.
4: Thanks anyways, guys.
1: All right. Listen, and I get, college is expensive.
3: But
1: some college is a waste of money.
3: Not all, though. I want my doctor to have like a degree in doctoring.
1: I want my nurse.
3: And my nurse to have a degree in nursing.
1: I don't want my nurse learning from books.
3: No.
1: I don't. Okay.
3: Feels unsafe.
1: We're already getting comments. 405-460-1027 if you want to chime in on this one way or the other. You might agree with him and say, find a job where you're not going to be $120,000 in debt. You know, that might be a thing too. 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

0: We got another chance for you to win $1,000 going to tax-free weekend with extra money. Wouldn't that be nice?
1: So I'm going to need back to school clothes. 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
0: Let's do it. 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

0: Morning. Shout out Newcastle, Western Heights, Seminole, Frontier. I had to look up where Frontier was. I didn't know.
1: We didn't know.
0: It's on the way up.
1: Kind now of between we know.
0: Here in Ponca, kind of in there. But anyway, welcome back to school, everybody. Second date update this morning. Speaking of back to school, she's like, let's go out soon because, you know, I start up school. I'm going back to school for nursing. He's like, that's why? Why are you going back to school?
1: Oh, man.
0: Kind of a waste of money.
1: Oh, boy.
0: And she was like, wow, dude, way to crush my spirit.
1: No, it's so negative.
0: Hi, Tanya and Norman, what are you thinking?
2: I have something to say to Jason. I'm going to be nice.
0: Okay.
2: I think what he was missing about what she was trying to say was that when you're in a relationship, whether you agree with what it is, you have to lift each other up.
0: Yes.
1: Yeah.
2: You know, you have to be supportive of each other no matter what. I mean, it's her dream to be a nurse, and he kind of like deflated it in on the first date.
1: Yeah, that's so true. It's like indicative of a bigger problem down the line, right?
0: I could see that this guy has a built-in opinion of college.
1: Based on his experience, maybe.
0: He didn't go to college.
1: Right?
0: He's in sales.
1: Yeah.
0: He makes a lot of money. College would be a waste of money for him.
1: Yeah.
0: And didn't stop before he commented. You know, and didn't think, wait, as a nurse, though, you kind of need to go to college, right?
1: Yeah, 100%.
2: Exactly. But the point was, and from what I'm gathering, from what it is I was hearing from her, it doesn't matter whether, you know, he went to college or not, or what his view of it was. It was how he was responding to her.
0: Yes.
1: Yeah, that's exactly right.
0: Yes.
1: That
2: you know, he wasn't being supportive. He wasn't being supportive or encouraging of her dream.
1: Yes. We want our men to encourage and support.
2: Yes. And on the first date, that just kind of is like, oh, wow, this is going to be a huge problem. And like you said, it's going to be a huge problem later on down the line, because what else is he going to deflate?
1: Yep. That's a great
2: point. So, you know, he might want to think about that, you know, when he's wanting to be in a relationship.
0: Absolutely.
2: You know, you need to be open-minded and not so closed-minded.
0: But maybe he's just rehearsing to be a parent.
1: Oh, man.
2: Now, as a parent, you have to support your kids no matter what they want.
1: There you go. I love that.
2: I'm a mom and a grandma, so.
0: And you sound like you're a positive one, so thanks for sharing.
1: That's right. Thank you.
2: I was. And I still am, so.
0: What's your name, by the way? Where
2: amazing,
0: are you from?
2: So, I'm Tanya, and I'm in Norman, Oklahoma.
0: Thank you, Tanya.
2: You're welcome. You guys have a great day.
0: You too. Bye.
2: Bye.
0: Three things we need to know today in 10 minutes, Amanda.
1: Well, Norman Public School is already canceling classes. I'm going to tell you all about it.
0: Okay, we got that. Another key, we're doing $1,000 to pay your bills at 9, and Noble McIntyre is walking in the studio here any minute. 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
2: All right, well, Norman Public Schools aren't even back in session yet. They're already canceling classes in September, so extra free day for the kids down in Norman. The decision just came because OU announced their football team's kickoff date is going to shift from Saturday, September 5th to Friday, September 4th. So we want to cancel class all day Friday, September 4th, because they're worried about, you know, traffic and the influx of people and all that. So.
3: Well, even like around the stadium, there's like an elementary school where people like park right on game day.
2: Oh, I know.
3: Yeah, there's a lot.
2: It gets crazy.
3: A lot happening. Okay.
2: Extra free day for Norman.
3: Score.
2: Okay, I want to update on the firefighters that are fighting all the fires in the Pacific Northwest. Officials are saying that Spokane is getting hit really bad. There's about 1,500 firefighters reportedly working 16-hour shifts to hold back three wildfires, which have displaced about 60,000 people. By last night, two of the wildfires were about 13% contained, and one was 5% contained. I mean, they're just burning like tens of thousands of acres. So,
3: and it's like a map just showed up on the TV now. It's like over
2: Smoke is going everywhere to Colorado,
3: Idaho, Montana. Yeah,
2: it's crazy.
3: Washington, Wyoming.
2: So hot. Things are catching on fire. So be careful if you're headed that way. If you do one thing today, this is so exciting to me. The Winchester Drive-In is offering a free showing of Spider-Man Brand New Day. That's the brand new Spider-Man that's coming out.
3: Cool.
2: Totally free. Gates open at 6:30. Movie starts at 9. So go check that out. What a fun like little last minute summer thing to do.
4: I love the drive-in.
2: Me too. Those are the things you need to know today on KJ 103.
3: I never go, but I love it.
2: I know, it's too late for me.
3: This one's free.
2: A 9 p.m. movie? I gotta go to bed.
3: Okay, we have Noble McIntyre walking in the door like right now, ready to answer your legal questions. 405-460-1027. Also, we have another keyword to win $1,000. You pay your bills in just a few minutes.
2: Oh,
3: and
2: yeah,
3: we still have to give away another pair of Simple Plan Bowling for Soup and 303 tickets. We'll do it before 10 o'clock. 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

0: 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Did you see Post Malone on Sesame Street?
1: I know. I love it so much.
2: Hi, Mr. Post Malone.
3: Hey there, Elmo.
4: Abby, how we doing?
0: How great is that?
1: It's so cute. I love Elmo with such a love.
0: Very good. Yeah, Post Malone's cool. Being on Sesame Street is like dream.
1: Oh, I know. And he got to stand next to Big Bird, and he looked kind of, like, not that tall. Like, Big Bird looked short next to Posty.

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0: KJ 103, TJ and Amanda in the morning, and Noble McIntyre, the attorney who knows all in studio. Hi, Noble.
1: Hi, how are you today?
2: Good.
0: You wanted to say something about the Powerball.
1: Yeah, so was it up to $850 million? So I have a question for you. I'm going to pose something for you from a legal perspective.
0: Okay.
1: So you're married, okay? You buy a Powerball ticket, you win. Money belongs to you and your wife, right? Okay?
2: Sure.
1: Because we're an equitable division state. You're divorced, okay? You're divorced. You buy a Powerball ticket. After you're divorced, you buy the Power Talk ticket. Mm. It's yours, right?
2: Sure.
1: What happens if you're separated, not yet divorced,
2: okay,
1: and a Powerball ticket gets purchased? So you're going through the divorce proceedings, and in the separation, you get car A, she gets car B. Okay, you go down to the place, you decide you're going to clean the car, and you find a $20 bill in the seat, and you know she put it there. It wasn't your $20 bill, but you got the car during the separation. You buy the Powerball ticket with that $20.
2: This is so complex.
1: Who owns the, who, does she get to share in the Powerball winnings? You're separated, but you took the car, but you know the $20 was her, which meant it was marital property $20 because it wasn't you that put it there at post-divorce. How does that money get split?
0: Well, first of all, and you'll probably, you know, you can talk more legally about this, but if we are separated,
1: yep,
0: I don't like you enough to tell you the truth anymore.
1: Well, how are you going to hide an $850 Powerball win?
0: Well, she doesn't have to know it was her $20.
1: Yeah,
2: that's true. Okay. I would say that.
0: Buy McDonald's. Here's your $20 back.
2: Sure. Yeah, we don't know. But
0: we're still technically married, right. So legally, even if it wasn't her $20,
2: she still gets half?
1: So it's a very good question, and it's an interesting. I was just reading about it, that Powerball winning last night, and so I thought to myself, I was looking it up, wondering what would happen. Obviously, if you're married, you're going to split it. If you're divorced, marriage is over, it's yours.
2: Right.
1: That whole separation thing where we're not quite divorced yet, but we're separated. So Oklahoma is an equitable division state, which means it's not community property. The court is going to listen to it and make a decision. It's not necessarily going to be 50-50, but there's a good shot that the court will listen to that and allocate some percentage to her since you're not officially divorced yet.
2: It will come down
1: to the hearing before the court if the court can determine whether there was any marital funds at all used to purchase that ticket or whether it was just your $20 in your wallet. It's going to be a close call.
2: All the more reason to just get divorced if you're going to get divorced.
0: Is that what you got out of that story? Do the paperwork.
2: Still
0: go to Reno. People would go to Reno to get divorced.
1: You realize there's others that would say, you use that as an example to reconcile and be together for the children.
2: No.
1: And you're over here going, well, there's the reason to get
2: there's
1: divorced.
2: There's the reason. Let's do it or don't do it.
1: Let's make it official.
2: Yeah.
0: Wow.
2: That's crazy, though. I would hate that.
0: I mean, if it's $850 million, cool, she can have half. I'm still going to be okay.
1: You're not going to give $425. You're going to give half. You are. To the woman that at one point in life, you didn't think you could live without, and now you don't want to ever see, you're going to still give half.
2: Times are changing.
1: See, I can see the expression in your
0: face. It's like Jeff Bezos getting divorced, and she got like billions of dollars.
2: Yeah.
0: And then she married some science teacher, and she's just giving all that money away.
2: Good for her.
0: Billions of dollars.
2: She did her part. It's done now.
1: Half. You wouldn't give half.
0: Will you represent me?
1: Yes.
0: Well, first of all, my wife might leave me. I'm never leaving
1: her. I'll represent
0: her.
1: You for half.
0: Now I know how it works. Okay. By the way, before we get to legal questions, and we have some interesting ones today, Amanda was like, she said it was like seeing a hairless cat, seeing you not dressed up at Moore Night Out the other night. She's like, I didn't even know, it didn't even look like
2: you were wearing like a t-shirt and athletic shorts, and I was like, who are you?
1: I know, I walked up, you didn't even recognize
2: me.
1: I did.
2: I was like, what? You look so chill.
1: You've only ever seen me.
2: In your Sunday best.
1: In your court clothes. And so I just wandered up in shorts, and I think I had a t-shirt said McIntyre Law on it, at least.
2: It did.
1: And shoes. The shoes were Louis Vuitton tennis shoes.
2: They were? I didn't notice that. Okay, that's nice.
1: I was not like you were normally seeing me.
2: I was shocked.
1: Did you like the look?
2: Like you dressed up. Oh, I'm going to be straight.
1: Okay, I'll take
2: that. I like
1: that.
2: A man in uniform. And for you, this is your uniform.
1: I will take that. Yeah. Thank you very much. And I like the shoes that you're wearing today.
2: Thank you.
1: I wish you guys could see her shoes today. They're bright green.
2: We posted it on our social media. You can see them.
1: Go look at social media. If this was St. Patrick's Day, you'd be safe.
2: I know. These are my St. Patrick's shoes. I'm covered. It's all good.
0: 405-460-1027. If you want to talk to Noble McIntyre, he'll give you some free legal advice. He is the attorney who knows all from McIntyre Law. 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

0: K103, Oklahoma's number one hit music station. TJ and Amanda in the morning. Noble McIntyre, the attorney who knows all. It's Judy again. Judy has a lot of legal questions.
1: All right, Judy.
0: Okay, she called. So this is what she told us, and I'm going to let you hear it now.
2: Yesterday, I fell at a business out in the shop whenever I was doing a delivery, and they had these big drums that were in the aisleway. I was having the guy sign for it, and I turned around, and I fell over those drums and hit my elbow, my hip, and my knee and got bruises on them. And I let the lady know from the HR department or whatever, and she told me that my company's responsible if I have to go to the doctor for anything, that they're not responsible for it.
0: Because you were working, and so they say, oh, that's your, okay. But you're saying, no, my company didn't put a drum in the middle of the aisle.
2: Yes. They were these big, round drums that go on these semis. It's parts. And then I went to turn around, and in the aisleway were these drums. But I just turned around and started to walk out, and I fell, and I landed on my elbow, my hip, and my knee, and I said, you're saying my company is responsible when you had the safety hazard out in the aisleway. It was a safety hazard. She goes, yeah, we're going to resolve that problem, too. We're going to move that rack.
0: Okay, so that's the whole thing. Now,
1: that reminds me of Sesame Street song, Heads, Elbows, Knees, and Toes. Do you remember that? That's how she heard all that stuff.
0: I immediately thought, wait a minute, if they said this is something that we need to fix.
3: Yeah, they're admitting it was wrong.
1: Well, that sentence will never be uttered again.
3: Oh, okay.
1: She didn't record her saying that, and she's going to decline it. She's going to deny she ever said that. Gosh. So here's the case. Obviously, the workers' compensation case is the easiest. She was hurt on the job doing a delivery. That's what workers' compensation is for. So she can make a workers' compensation claim. Can she make a claim against this other company for having something been obstructed in the way she's supposed to walk? So slip and fall cases is the item that caused the trip, the slip, or the fall, was it open and obvious to the average everyday person? She said they were great big barrels. They are in the walkway, but they're great big. So in testimony, it would come down to was when you walked up to stand where you originally stood and you're having this guy sign this stuff, you've already acknowledged these were great big barrels that go on the back of semis. Did you not see them? Well, yeah, I saw them, but they weren't where I was. But you saw them, right? I'm trying to understand whether you saw them. I did. Okay, well, then you turned around and you tripped over something you had already seen. So you knew they were there. I wasn't paying attention. I had this thing in my hand, but you knew they were there. It's a harder case, even though those barrels are in the middle of the aisle, because it's not a little bitty thing down at feet level where you're maybe not seeing it. It's a great big object you turn around. The counter response is, yes, but I didn't expect it to be there because you normally don't expect something like that where you're walking. Mm-hmm. And the defense lawyer is going to come back. Whether you expect it or not, you had seen it when you walked up. You simply had forgotten it was there. You tripped and fell. And it's going to be a jury issue. It will get past summary judgment. It will go before a jury. And you're going to have to hope that 12 jurors sitting there listening are going to say, well, if I had seen it, I would have forgotten it was there too. Or versus, I had seen it, it shouldn't have been there. The workers' compensation claim is easy. You don't get to have two. You can do the second claim, but if you succeed at the second claim, workers' comp has a right of subrogation to be paid back for what you got in the first claim.
3: Okay.
1: In this case, it's probably easier just to go the workers' compensation route.
0: Sure. And the reason that she did trip is she was in the process of doing the work and forgot that the barrel was there.
3: Yeah.
0: That makes sense.
1: It's not that she doesn't also have a claim. It's a harder claim. Workers' compensation is easier. And since she would have to pay back workers' compensation with a successful second claim, she probably should just elect the workers' compensation claim.
0: Does it hurt your employer? I mean, they have insurance.
1: What they're paying insurance for. The only way it's going to hurt the employer if you have tons and tons of those over time and your rates are reflected by how many claims there are. Insurance companies understand that. Employers understand that. Like I said, she could pursue the second one. I don't know how successful she would be. And since you have to give it all back, I don't know what you gain.
0: Okay. 405-460-1027. If you have a question for Noble McIntyre, the attorney who knows all, KJ103, TJ and Amanda in the morning. Remember, we got another pair of Simple Plan tickets to give away.
3: Oh, yeah.

0: was calling in about the Noble McIntyre thing.
1: Yeah. Noble's right here. Do you have a question for him?
0: Yes. So I own, it's a weird situation. I own what's called a 99-year land lease. Hmm. And so I've made all my payments, and my trailer sits on it, but I still have a landlord that actually owns the property. He is in charge of maintaining all the septic systems out here. A couple of years ago, we ruptured a big leak in the back outside of my fenced-in yard. And I started reporting it, and he sent out letters to everybody here in the community to collect money to get it fixed, because he said the EPA was on him about getting it cleaned up. It has not been cleaned up. And now the leak is inside my fence, and I'm constantly having to fight with my pets and everything, and I can't even get him to answer a phone call.
2: Wow. How long have you lived there?
0: I have lived in this neighborhood almost 15 years, in this particular unit, 13.
2: Okay. Well, for people out there listening that don't understand what she's saying, sometimes when you put, in this case, a trailer park on somebody else's land, rather than do a year-to-year, because you have to do a lot of work to install a trailer park, you can do a 99-year ground lease where you're basically guaranteed to be able to keep your property there for the term of that long-term lease, even though you're not going to live 99 years.
3: Yeah.
2: You have that right. In your case, you've said your lease requires your landlord to maintain the septic system. You said you've maintained everything. You've notified him. He's now in breach. So you do have claims. You have a potential breach of contract claim for failure to perform the maintenance that he's said he would do. You have a private nuisance claim because the sewage is now interfering with your property and your pets. You have a negligence claim because he has a duty to maintain that system. So the deal about that, though, is what you're trying to do is get him to call you back, respond to a letter. Unfortunately, you're to the point where it looks like, to get his attention, you're going to have to file litigation. You're just going to have to go down and spend some money and file a lawsuit. And once you do that, that doesn't mean you're going to have to go all the way through the litigation project. That will probably get his attention. My concern for you, though, is he doesn't have the money to clean it up. Because sometimes these issues become very, very large issues where you have to actually remove dirt, haul it off, bring in clean dirt, things like that. Now, it may not be that way just because it's septic, but it's just depending on whether it's a public health or an environmental violation. And when he's got the feds after him, too, before the EPA, who is it that you said had reached out to him? Which government agency?
0: The EPA.
2: Okay. Well, he's got them breathing down his neck. So I guess you have a couple options. You could reach out to the EPA and say, look, I know you already have a file on this. This guy's doing absolutely nothing, and turn the heat up there. Or you could go file a lawsuit against him for negligence, private nuisance, and breach of contract, and force him to hire an attorney and get his attention that way. I don't think doing the nice way that you've been doing is going to be sufficient.
0: Yeah. Okay.
1: So, what's Aaron Brockovich doing?
2: Aaron Brockovich is signing up you and all of your neighbors.
1: Yeah.
2: They're making it one big case.

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1: Me not working hard. Yeah, right. Picture that with a Kodak. Or better yet, go to town.

0: got one more pair.
1: Simple Plan, Bowling for Soup, 303 tickets for the day.
2: We got this.
1: We're going to give them to caller 10 right now. 405-460-1027. That's it. Just
2: That's
1: be caller 10.
2: Just be caller 10. You can do it.
1: You're going Saturday night to the Zoo Imp. 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

0: KJ 103, TJ and Amanda in the morning. Hi, who do we have here?
1: Carrie Ness. I'm from Minco, Oklahoma.
0: Hi, Carrie. You just want tickets to go to Simple Plan on Saturday night.
1: That's what's up.
0: That's right.
2: That is what's up.
0: And Bowling for Soup at 303. Congratulations.
1: Oh, that's awesome. Thank you, guys.
0: It's going to be, you know, 90-some degrees, but wear it's a okay. Scooby-Doo costume if you want to.
2: Yeah, definitely do that.
0: I think they bring you up on stage if you have a Scooby-Doo costume. We'll have to talk. We're going to talk to Simple Plan.
2: Okay.
0: Tomorrow morning at 8:20. We'll ask him that. Anyway.
1: Okay, I'm down for whatever.
0: Okay.
2: Yes. Oh, you're so perfect.
0: Party. Okay, great. Well, have fun Saturday night. We have another pair of tickets up for grabs. The last pair you're going to win with Last Fan Standing tomorrow morning. We'll take calls at 7:50. 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
2: We're doing it once again on this Thursday. 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There are three codes they say are most likely to work no matter where you shop. I'll tell you later this hour.

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1: It's Ryan Seacrest with you. I actually needed my alarm this morning.
2: Well, you know, don't you need it every day?
1: No, there are those mornings where I'm very excited to wake up and go out to the kitchen and press the on button for the coffee machine, the Cuisinart drip.
2: I wish I had that much excitement for like that.
1: The problem is, it's a trade, Sissany.
2: Yeah,
1: when you,
2: tell
1: when you
2: me.
1: Look forward to your coffee ceremony, when you're finished, it's that much of a letdown afterwards. Weekends are different. Weekends, I walk with my coffee somewhere, but I don't grind my beans. I used to get up and take the time to grind the beans and load them and then hit the button and then wait. I've cut the grinding the beans out. So I just got to hit go. I should set the timer. I did that once and it was like, wow, this is very 2024, setting the automatic timer to make my coffee so it's ready when I walk out to the kitchen.
3: Yeah,
1: it's a lot of fun to spend the first 42 minutes of the day with you.
3: One day you're just going to have to think about your coffee beans and they'll start grinding.
1: Yeah, I don't want that chip in my head. Like, I know they're going to be able to put a chip in your brain. You just think, you think I want Postmates, it's going to come, but I can't control my thoughts. So I don't know what I'm going to
2: order. All of a sudden you open your door and there's like five different things in your door.
1: Nestle's Toll House edible cookie dough all of a sudden?
3: Oh,
1: why?
2: No, thank you.
3: No.
1: Have you?
2: Yes, actually, I think we just made that brand cookies the other night.
1: But it's not the cookies. It's the cookie dough that's edible.
2: Oh,
1: so you don't have to cook it.
2: No, we make cookies.
1: Eat it. It's made to eat raw. Whether you're having a good moment or a sad moment, it helps. Like, it gives you that sugar kick.
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1: Okay.
0: Free ship. One is thank you. One word, thank you. And one is save 10. So try them and see.
1: Never know.
0: Yeah. I mean, those are like, they say they're most likely to work no matter where you shop. They've been tested. Why am I? I feel like I'm whispering these because am I allowed to say it?
1: Yeah. It's out there.
0: It's out there. It's in the Googleverse.
1: Mm-hmm.
0: Today's quote. An arrow can only be shot by pulling it backward. When life is dragging you back, it means it's launching you into something greater.
1: Cute.
2: Great quote.
0: It's the way to live, bro.
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1: All right, so let's get to this trending report, Tanya.
2: Okay, so Doechii was on the cover of Cosmopolitan, where she opened up about why she needed to process a breakup before writing her song Denial is a River. It's clear in the lyrics that this song explores the pain of heartbreak, self-deception, and the complexity of moving on. So she says, sometimes I have to process things before I can talk about them, because if I try to do it immediately, I'm going to say the wrong thing. That song took a year to process. And I talked about three different exes in that song. People think it's just one. But it really opened my mind to the idea that, like, when an artist releases a song, we're always just trying to, like, find the clues and who it's about and all the drama, but we're not actually thinking about the human that is, like, the artist and what they're going through.
3: What can I say? Works, it feels good, and my self-worth set an all-time low. And just when it couldn't get worse, my ex crashed my place and destroyed all I owned. Whoopsie, made a
1: this is such a great sound.
2: Yeah.
3: Made me loopy. I ain't a killer, but don't push me. Don't want to have to turn a thick of guts into soup.
2: Whoa.
1: So if you were to release a song, would you tell everybody what the inspiration was or leave it up to interpretation, Tanya?
2: I feel like knowing me, I would allude. Like, there's no way I would make it secretive or in any way, shape, or form. But then I feel like it bites you. It ends up biting you.
1: Yeah. It's best to never specifically say. Let people guess.
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1: 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So Luke Bryan posted a hilarious moment with fellow judges Lionel Richie and Carrie Underwood behind the stage curtains to give you a sense of how the judges prepare before they hit the stage for a live show. 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
2: 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Olivia Dean says all the awards, all the recognition for her last album feel free and fuel her motivation to tackle the next project. 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
1: 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Coming up next, Sisney, what are you looking at?
2: It's a simple password trick from TikTok that could actually help you manifest your goals.
1: All right, coming up. 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
1: So I think it's important to throw it out there, put it in the universe, manifest goals or put goals, write them down or think about them and have some sort of a vision of what you want to accomplish. Could be little thing, could be big thing.
2: Yeah.
1: And this is something that it's a simple password trick from TikTok that could, you think could help manifest your goals, right?
2: Yeah, and no vision board required. This is just simple, and you'll basically be manifesting it every single day, sometimes maybe even multiple times a day without even thinking that you're doing it because of this trick. So basically, instead of using random characters or thinking of a whatever word for your passwords that you have to reset every now and then, you make them affirmations. So it could be something about a new job, or it can be, you know, a goal that you might have for fitness or health or things like that, or just in general, like I am confident 1, 2, 3, but you make it all like one word, no spaces, obviously. Another example was like, thank you for the new job. And then you add some numbers to it, but all of it's one word.
1: And you're reminded of it all the time. And you're physically doing something with it.
2: Exactly. It reinforces the positive thoughts, the goals throughout the day. And people say it really has helped shift their mindset and keep their intentions front and center because they're doing this every single day. I've done this with a few passwords of mine, which I obviously won't share. Yes. And it is one of those things where you're typing it every single day.
1: I think it's great. I actually like the idea of it. It's a cool little trick.
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3: Aubrey Petkoski coming on next. 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
1: We have Aubrey coming in from the Zoom. Here she comes now. Hi, Aubrey. How are you doing?
2: I'm good. How are you guys doing?
1: Well, we're great. So we're going to get to your game in a second. But I just love that Tanya and Sisney cannot figure out how we could have been in a great relationship and still be friends.
3: But why break up if it's so good and happy?
2: Well, we that's a topic for another time.
1: Tanya, we're here to talk about the glory and the wonder of this game. That Aubrey, actually, so I was, we were together and she was working on this game with her partner and writing all these cards. And it was like, it was amazing to like see it all come together out of nowhere. It's kind of like when you write a song, right? It starts, there's nothing
2: yeah.
1: there.
2: Mm-hmm. The idea just comes to you.
1: So explain the concept of what it is to everybody.
2: Yeah. So, you know, when I first met my business partner, it was funny because I met him on a plane and we sat down and we both immediately ordered a glass of wine and we just started kind of bonding over that. And we saw the power that just talking about wine kind of had with bringing two strangers together. So in wanting to share that magic, we created a game where you kind of have the answers right in your hands and you're describing friends and family as if they are a wine in different social situations, date nights, stuff like that. And then there's a trivia component as well. So you can learn some real facts about wine. So kind of have the full wine experience.
1: Sippingonsomething.com or on Amazon. Thank you so much for coming on. Congratulations. I'm really happy for you. And it's called Sipping on Something. And,
2: thank you so much. Appreciate
1: much love,
2: you guys.
1: Thanks
3: good
1: for coming
3: to
1: on.
3: Good to see you.
2: Much love. Bye,
1: talk to you later.
3: Bye. Bye.
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1: Stepping back onto the school bus for the first time after summer break. 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

0: KJ 103, Seacrest here, Sissy and Tanya. Jenna, so you're calling about, you're getting married?
1: Not quite, but ever since I saw that you officiated Tanya's wedding, I wanted to call and ask if you would officiate mine.
0: Well, listen, first of all, this is a really new business for me. It's kind of a startup operation, officiating weddings. I'm honored that you would even consider me to officiate your wedding. Jenna, what's your last name?
1: It's Smith.
0: Jenna Smith. Okay, well, I was just trying to get to know you if I'm going to officiate your wedding. Because with Tanya and Robbie,
1: I
0: had to spend some time with them.
1: Well, I thought you could say your signature line at the end of the ceremony. That's what really got me thinking. Seacrest out. I thought that would be great.
0: Yes, Seacrest out. So we work backwards from the end.
1: Yeah.
0: Well, Jenna, tell me about your fiancé.
1: Well, that's the issue is I'm still single right now. So I was just...
2: Oh, she's trying to lock you in for the future. Yeah,
0: my officiating calendar is going to get booked up after Tanya and Robbie.
1: Exactly. So I thought I'd call now.
0: Jenna, good luck meeting your fiancé. And I look forward to the wedding one day. All right.
1: Perfect.
0: You're a real planner, aren't you?
3: It's always good to be prepared.
2: Manifesting it at its finest.
0: Yeah. All I have to do is Seacrest out. That's going to be an easy gig for me. Bye, Jenna.
1: Perfect. Thanks.
3: Maybe that's the selling point when she meets a dude. She's like, hey, and by the way, I already have the guy that can do our wedding.
0: No, that's not going to last if that's the selling point.
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Good luck. On a train.

be complaining about the cold temperatures in a few months, but I really am so excited about winter right now. Just ready for this 100 degree weather to be just done. It is KJ 103 with Ella Langley. Here is Choosing Texas. Just

0: Olivia Rodrigo on KJ 103. What's up? It's JJ Ryan. That is Drop Dead. We got more music on the way. The Weeknd coming up. Zara Larsson on the way. And another chance to win $1,000 to pay your bills. I got that keyword you need to win it. Coming up at 4. Hang on.
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0: 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It's JJ Rhymed with Miles Smith, Bruno Mars, and Olivia Dean. Coming up next, hang on.
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Your chance to win coming up again next on KJ 103. 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I can't move.

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0: JJ 103 with Zara Larson. That is Lush Life. What's up? It's JJ Ryan with Olivia Rodrigo. Got Tame Impala and Jenny coming up with that song, Dracula, Cat's Eye on the way as well. And your song on the iHeartRadio app. Just tap on that red talkback mic to get your voice into the studio. Let me know what it is.
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